0: Hear me, I said, man, Frenchy Maximum Sound, you know a thing going on. Who gets them off, cause we gon' bust this cylinder. All we need the thing full and get a bad driver. We day up on the block, nothing change, my taking a lap. 10 out of 10 out of 10.
1: Me touch the street pants, buckle on my shirt button. Every gal see me out, they won't give me something. 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

0: 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You see me? Really enjoy how far Diablo can get.
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Say you are. You talk about what you might be.

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1: Roll complete, we're 50.

it be a labor of love. A labor it is. Working the night shift, mills of music venues, clubs, and bars. Farmers of feelings, trumpet trigger fingers, grappling brass valves, prodding, pressing, deafened by the rattling roar in ahead. Toiled by a tired heart, resting between the swinging rounds of rhythms. Bless the drummer's hands. Trolling a kit on the subway in the snow. The keys player's fingers homesick for cityscapes. Maraca wrists, clap stack, duct taped instruments. The message as the medium. Everything is practice for stopping bullets, blossoming heartbeats, freedom music. While the Republicoons and the Democrazies argue the complexion of money, we float between classes and corners, from caviar to canned beans. E minor is a relative of G major. They family. In sound check, we split the difference. Just a tad of reverb, EQ the wedge. Living upright in the basement, a backwards world, music that wrinkles time. Reporting live from the poet's eye. Hand-me-down sounds found by an ear to the underground. Shedding off-the-cuff poems on napkins using hotel pens. A language in my mouth. Juggling rotten wisdom teeth. Fluorescent folk singing the scab of running scales. A sore throat at the merch table. Selling seashells that carry the sound of slave ships docked by the seashore. When your address is your suitcase, the only religion is the show must go on. I want my bread and my roses

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1: Playing a live.
0: Living from gig to gig, from gig to gig, from gig to gig.
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0: Living from gig to gig.

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No one can split us up. No one can show who's who. And honestly, no one's gonna know our names. Who the hell am I to think I'm not like the others? Who the hell am I when I'm writing, when I'm spitting bars on stage,

think I'm not like the others. It's time to stop thinking just about ourselves and start giving